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9: Between 9 and 5, Monday through Friday. After the 14th day, the prize will be given away to another listener.
6: All winners must present positive photo identification to pick up their prize. Winners may send postage required in order to have their prize mailed. Prizes are not transferable and cannot be received in cash. All decisions made by KIWR are final.
11: KIWR may at its discretion cancel or suspend any contest
12: for any reason
6: without providing remuneration.
12: Remuneration?
6: Of any kind.
12: What the hell is that?
6: Oh, would you shut up? I'm trying to work. Shut up.
13: Like I was saying, if a contest winner over the course of a calendar year wins over $600 in prizes, they will receive a federal 1099 form to use with their taxes.
6: 2-4-9-er.
13: All winners agree to allow KIWR to use their name or physical likeness for station purposes without remuneration of any kind.
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3: Yo, what's up? It's Ken from the Midday back with more music for you. This time from Richmond, Virginia rockers Lamb of God. They're back with a new album called Into Oblivion, and vocalist Randy Blythe says that's the title because that's where we're headed. He adds that in general, the album is about ongoing and rapid breakdowns of the social contract, particularly here in America. He says things are acceptable now that would have horrified people just 20 years ago. So let's give it a go. Here's Into Oblivion from Lamb of God on 89.7 The River.

0: That is Into Oblivion, the title track to the brand new release from Lamb of God. The Into Oblivion North American headline tour is already underway with openers Kubla Khan TX, Fit for an Autopsy, and Sang with Sugarbog.
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1: What up, America? It is Scratch and Sniff. Welcome to the show, yo. My name is Malcolm.
5: And my name is Kristen Lewan, and we're remixing your favorites and putting you on to what's next, like we've been doing for over 2 decades.
1: Yeah. If you like punk rock, we got some funness coming your way. Fat Mike, the one and only Fat Mike from NoFX and all that kind of stuff, coming in to do a little mini mix with Co-Defendants. I'm sure he's going to play you some Bad Religion, all kinds of punk.
5: Plus some new stuff, too, from Architects, from Dayseeker, Wade War, who just put out an album, but we got something extra new that Mel was special requesting.
1: Oh, dude, we're about to fix your face, man. New MGK and Fred Durst. It feels like it's like late 90s, early 2000s, complete with all the cuss words that are bleeped out. It's fun. Let's go for it.
5: And we gotta go for it. Fix your face on Scratch and Snoop.

0: Chase Smith. That is Architects. That is English metalcore, I guess you'd say, from Brighton. New music. Their track's called Broken Mirror. Albums The Sky, The Earth, and All Between. That pretty much covers everything, doesn't it?
1: That does cover everything.
0: Yes.
1: 3 Days Grace right before that. Animal I Have Become. That was the Black on Ghost remix.
0: Papa Roach with Last Resort. We did Linkin Park Lying From You and Fixed Your Face with new MGK and Fred Durst from The Biscuit. Yeah.
1: That was like a cool little like time warp, except it's from today, but it almost takes you back, you know?
0: We're going to continue the time warp too with Korn. Don't go anywhere.
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11: All right, so Korn's got some new music out. First new music in quite some time. They're kind of like part of this gaming pack that's out, this little song for Diablo 4, The Lord of Hatred. But anyhow, that sounds kind of weird. Sounds like I'm sitting on the couch all day.
12: And you know what? They actually performed this song last weekend at the Sick New World Festival, and the fans were down. Here's Reward the Scars on Scratch and Snooze.
11: Vegas, new Korn. 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

0: Scratchers, and if you like wage war, I like wage war. We got new wage war. It's called Blindfold.
1: Wait, that's such a good song, too. It's from their album, It Calls Me By Name. 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
0: And some new music from Korn, which is cool to say out loud. Reward the Scars is how we got things going.
1: Jonathan Davis, you gotta love it. Still to come in the mix, Fat Mike from Fat Records, from the Co-Defendants, from NoFX, from Me First and the Gimme Gimmies. He's coming in and doing a special little mini mix, so get ready.
0: That's a sell right there. It's Scratch and Sniff.

0: 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Everlast is back.
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13: 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It is Scratch and Sniff. Wow, we are about to do like back to back.

0: sounds like new school Soundgarden, right?
1: Yeah, we're down with the grunge. That's why we always rock our black nail polish and our plaid tees. Here's the Uwe Heinrich Alder remix. That's a name. Black Hole Sun on Scratch and Sniff.
0: Go, Uwe.

0: There you have it, Soundgarden, and here's Ryan Peartz. Sour is the track. Brand new music. 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
1: And he has a good head of hair. 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

0: Free, the singer for Beartooth. 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
0: Turnstile, Birds, the Device, Destroy remix.
1: We kept the grunge vibe going. 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
0: New Ryan Purge with Sour and Soundgarden got it going. And ladies and gentlemen, are you ready for some Fat Mike?
1: Always.
2: Hey, this is Fat Mike, the guy who used to sing for NoFX. Leave it alone. And now I'm in the Co-Defendants. Can't say I'm okay without
0: you. It's a lonely life. Coming up next, Fat Mike joins Malcolm and Kristen.
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2: Hey, this is Fat Mike, the guy who used to sing for NoFX, and now I'm in the Co-Defendants. I'm here for a scratch and sniff mini mix. I took over the show for Malcolm and Kristen playing whatever I want. They told me I can't actually play whatever I want, but I'm playing some cool new tracks from my new band, the Co-Defendants. And I'm going to play some other punk rock songs that are overplayed. Here we go. Here's the new Co-Defendants single for Lonely Life. I wrote the chorus. You're listening to Scratch and Sniff, the only show that remixes your radio. I could come up with something better than that.

Fat Mike from Codefendants here. Codefendants was spelled wrong. There's no A in Codefendants, radio people. I'm taking over Scratch and Sniff to play some songs. And seriously, I'm here to shamelessly promote the new Codefendants record. And I'm gonna give a little bump to the NoFX documentary, which will be seen on the radio in about a month. That's impossible. Oh, here I'm going to play a Rancid song, because I know those guys. Ruby Soho.

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A scratch and sniff punk rock takeover wouldn't be complete without playing Bad Religion. I like to call them Bald Religion. NoFX, we have our hair. Anyway, check out 21st Century Digital Boy. It's the song that I sing on. I know those guys too. Scratch and sniff.

0: This is retired punk rocker Fat Mike.
1: What up, Fat Mike? It's Malcolm. Thanks for doing the takeover. Can you play some NoFX tonight?
0: My name is Fat Mike. Unfortunately for me, Malcolm and Kristen broke out of the restraints. Oh, my.
1: Where's the keys to the fuzzy handcuffs?
0: You guys are... You're making jokes about my sexual identity.
1: Leave the dungeon alone.
0: I had them tied up in my dungeon.
1: Can we just play Leave It Alone from NoFX, please?
0: I'm the submissive here, people. What the hell are you talking about? Ugh.

0: Fat Mike from Co-Defendants here.
1: Yeah, it's Malcolm from Scratch and Sniff here, too. Of course, Fat Mike, you know him from NoFX and Me First and the Gimme Gimmies.
0: Give a little bump to the NoFX documentary.
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0: Mike here.
1: I was an only child. I didn't have any siblings. If I did have brothers, they would be the dudes in Pennywise. Actually, they would be terrible brothers to have. They would have kicked my ass. But I'm playing a song by them called Bro Him. Because, you know, who hasn't heard Bro Him 1,000 times? Oh, and Fletcher from Pennywise, he's in the new NoFX documentary, which is called 40 Years of Being in a Band with Eric Melvin. He's

Once again, this is Fat Mike, and I'm wearing a dress with a band that released two records on my label, Fat Records. This is Rise Against, which may be the most boring band to tour with. After a show, they like to get pizza and watch a movie in their room. You're listening to Scratch and Sniff. This song is called Reeducation.

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11: Dude, Fat Mike, I grew up listening to NoFX and all that fun stuff, anti-radio, anti-everything. 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
12: It's kind of very cool to have that living legend on. And it's like you knew it was going to be good, but your mind is still blown. So much love to Fat Mike for coming through with that mini.
11: Let's bust off a little Three Doors Down right now. It is Scratch and Sniff. This is Kryptonite.
12: Rid Van Superman remix, because that's appropriate. It's

0: Kill, Mike Ness killing it, man. And it's been a while since he had a new album, huh?
1: It's been a long while. 15 years. And next weekend, it will officially belong to us. 11 new songs is what we're getting. And that was one of them. That was Born to Kill.
0: Love it. Disturbs, Down with the Sickness for everyone out there that needs to go, wah-ka-ka-ka. Well, go ahead. Do it.
1: Also hit you with some Evanescence, Skillet Mashup, Bring Me Awake and Alive.
0: New Night Shift Special, their track White Trash.
1: Plus a staple from my childhood, Three Doors Down, Kryptonite, the Rid Van Superman remix.
0: Yeah, RIP to Brad Arnold, man. Still can't believe we lost him, but man, he's looking down in heaven.
1: Yes, he is. And we're looking at one more segment. Don't go away.
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0: 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Man, these are tongue twisters that we got up on here.
1: Sleep Theory, words are wordless. Those guys out of Memphis, Tennessee, crushing it. That's kind of the softer side of Sleep Theory, but a really good track, though.
0: And they're having, like you said, such a cool, like, year and some change. So cool to see that for those dudes. Godsmack, I Stand Alone, Seven-Eyed remix on top of that.
1: And Metallica's Inner Sandman, because once again, I just wanted to, tell people that I might be in Vegas at the Sphere. I say might because, you know, they told me that I was going to have tickets, but I still don't physically own them yet, but we'll see.
0: Heavy on the might. And on opening night, too. We love a little show-off moment for Mal.
1: Okay. Anyhow, we appreciate everybody tuning in. Thank you, Fat Mike, for rolling in and doing the mini mix tonight. And wow, where are we going, Kristen?
0: Maybe a bar, maybe multiple bars. The night is young.
1: Yeah, so let's go kill some tequila, like Social D,
0: Born to kill bottles. That's what it is.
1: Yes. Have a great rest of your night and a safe weekend. We'll catch you next weekend, okay?
0: Yes, we will. It's Scratch and Sniff. Adios.
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1: What's up? It's Shorty, and with me, my good friend, Houston Alexander.
2: Are we appropriating the culture right now?
1: I was practicing. No, we are showing respect.
2: And love.
1: And love for the culture, okay?
2: And what culture would that be?
1: Even though the show is about the hip-hop culture, today's show is our Cinco de Mayo show. Show with love. It's really a celebration of Mexican-American culture.
2: It's not even a holiday. The Mexican folks said, we're going to celebrate one day.
1: Yeah.
2: And you're going to enjoy all the tacos, all the hot tamales.
1: And tequila.
2: And tequila.
1: Yes, that you can handle in one day.
2: See, that's when you know you are a powerful culture. Well, you don't even have to have a holiday for it to be a holiday.
1: Right. It's not nationally recognized, but it's definitely a holiday. And Omaha does have their own Cinco de Mayo festival.
2: Check.
1: So go eat some Mexican food and enjoy the culture and the fun that they have. Concerts and all kinds of things. The parade. Go enjoy South O.
2: Don't get sick.
1: Stop it. That's the thing about Mexican food. My body is so used to Mexican food. It never makes me sick. Like, if I'm sick, you know when you're like, what would settle my stomach? It's Mexican food for me, I swear to God.
2: Well, you know what? Mexican men do love the blonde hair and the blue eyes.
1: Yeah, they do. I'm not even going to deny that. They do. They do. Anyway, so this is going to be your favorite classic timeless hip hop with a Latin flavor to it.
2: Latin lingo, baby.
1: Yes, celebrating Cinco de Mayo coming up. So we're going to kick it off with Cypress Hill Latin lingo.
2: You can't get no more Latin than that with that nasal flow.
1: That's right. So let's get into this Cinco de Mayo show on Culture Shock Radio.

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1: 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I'm Shorty. With me, Houston.
2: Hola.
1: Hola. This is our Cinco de Mayo episode.
2: Okay.
1: I always look forward to this.
2: Why is that?
1: It's fun, man. I just like that little Latin flair to it. Man, hip hop and Latin music together, just too fun.
2: It is too fun. And a lot of the cultures, of both cultures, are almost like because they're beat related.
1: Mm-hmm. We're going to put on honor roll that Mexican OT.
2: Yeah. And that young man. When I first saw him at first, I was like, who is this dude with the weird hairstyle? Put it on Texas to always come out with something crazy.
1: I know. He is from Texas. Virgil is his real name.
2: Virgil.
1: Born February 2nd, 1999. So very young. He's a Mexican-American rapper. That's why we're choosing him for this honor roll for our Cinco de Mayo episode. From Bay City, Texas, he did drop his single in 2023, Johnny Dang, which entered the Billboard Hot 100, which led to his lucrative record deal with Interscope Records.
2: I'm not mad at you, Virgil. That is so not a Mexican name.
1: Virgil, is it?
2: Virgil is not. Know. Gilbert? Yes. Virgil, that sounds like a Negro from Harlem.
1: By the way, when his stuff started hitting just a couple of years ago, I was digging it right away.
2: Yeah.
1: I was a fan right away.
2: Yeah, he's got a very distinctive style.
1: Mm-hmm.
2: Not mad at you, Mexican OT.
1: Yeah, I like his voice and kind of how he rapid fire raps, you know? I'm a fan of it. I like it. So we're going to play from that Mexican OT, Johnny Dang, which is the song I was talking about that hit the Billboard Hot 100. And it's got Paul Wall in it.
2: Okay, Paul Wall. They both look alike.
1: They're both from Texas, so...
2: You know what? I take that back. Paul Wall lost a lot of weight.
1: He did, huh?
2: He looks like a meth addict.
1: He looks a little different now. That's all right. We still like you, Paul Wall. All right, this is our honor roll for our Cinco de Mayo episode. That Mexican OT with Johnny Dang on Culture Shock Radio.
2: Where hip-hop lives. Not mad at you.
1: Virgil.
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2: Is really a special person, works 12-hour days doing nursing, has her own family to take care of. Tony, you kick ass.
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0: 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The Board of Trustees of Iowa Western Community College also functions as the Board of Directors for KIWR-FM 89.7 The River. In maintaining its compliance under Section 396-K-4 of the Communications Act of 1934, the trustees conduct its board meetings in an open and public forum. A public notice of any Board of Trustees meeting at which KIWR issues will be discussed or acted upon will be published in local area newspapers not less than 7 days prior to the meeting. Regularly scheduled meetings of the IWCC Board of Trustees are held on the third Monday of each month at 2 p.m. The specific date, time, and location of each monthly meeting can be found on either the college website at iwcc.edu, KIWR's website at 89.7theriver.com, or by calling 712-325-3200. If any listener has questions regarding public meetings, the management of KIWR, or other issues or concerns about the station, please contact the board via email or phone.
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Mossy Mossy with Darius. He's in Austin, Texas. He's listening on Pulse 107. Kent's in New Orleans, Louisiana, and he's catching the show on AscendanceRadio.fm. As well as Reen. Reen's in Woodbridge, Virginia, and she's catching the show on Pulse 107. Right before that, Eric Sen, Athena. You heard the extended mix. Now this is Alien Daybreak, and you're listening to Subtitles.

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Mediterranean. Ping for Nadia, she's in Yerevan, Armenia. Ben, he's in Zurich, Switzerland. And Anastasi, she's in Rome, Italy. All three are listening.

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Text the river to 44321. 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
3: 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Here's Mountain Head, a couple of brothers inspired by Johnny Cash, Billy Gibbons of ZZ Top, and Flavor Flav. It'll make sense in a second here. When you see them, they're dressed in black denim, solid gold grills, and these long beards. This is Mountain Head, Bayonet.

0: Dionette, their latest, opening up for Eagles of Death Metal. And in fact, I feel a road trip in the fix. They're going to be in Chicago at the Metro August 21st. 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I'm Sophia John. That was my staff spotlight. Hope you enjoyed it.
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That's the river to 44321.

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1: Between 9 and 5, Monday through Friday. After the 14th day, the prize will be given away to another listener. All winners must present positive photo identification to pick up their prize. Winners may send postage required in order to have their prize mailed. Prizes are not transferable and cannot be received in cash. All decisions made by KIWR are final.
4: KIWR may at its discretion cancel or suspend any contest
3: for any reason
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0: Remuneration?
1: Of any kind.
0: What the hell is that?
5: Oh, would you shut up? I'm trying to work. Shut up.
6: Like I was saying, if a contest winner over the course of a calendar year wins over $600 in prizes, they will receive a federal 1099 form to use with their taxes.
7: 2-4-9-er.
6: All winners agree to allow KIWR to use their name or physical likeness for station purposes without remuneration of any kind.
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6: 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In maintaining its compliance under Section 396-K-4 of the Communications Act of 1934, the trustees conduct its board meetings in an open and public forum. A public notice of any Board of Trustees meeting at which KIWR issues will be discussed or acted upon will be published in local area newspapers not less than 7 days prior to the meeting. Regularly scheduled meetings of the IWCC Board of Trustees are held on the third Monday of each month at 2 p.m. The specific date, time, and location of each monthly meeting can be found on either the college website at iwcc.edu, KIWR's website at 897theriver.com, or by calling 712-325-3200. 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
17: 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I am Ryan Thomas, and this new song features two of my favorite Australians. Courtney Barnett has a new album called Creature of Habit, and she's from Australia. And on this particular song, in the liner notes, it says Flea, slapping some bass. Also Australian. So check it out. It's new music from Courtney Barnett, One Thing at a Time on 89.7 The River.

0: 99.7 The River. It's new music from Courtney Barnett. One Thing at a Time, featuring her new album called Creature of Habit. That song featuring Flea of the Chili Peppers. And loving the vibe of the new album. It was recorded at Rancho de Luna in Joshua Tree, California. One of my favorite recording studios. No, I have not been there. But my favorite band in the whole world, Queens of the Stone Age, frequently recording out there at Rancho de Luna. That's all I know about that. 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I'm Ryan Thomas.
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4: The Board of Trustees of Iowa Western Community College also functions as the Board of Directors for KIWR-FM 89.7 The River. In maintaining its compliance under Section 396-K-4 of the Communications Act of 1934, the trustees conduct its board meetings in an open and public forum. A public notice of any Board of Trustees meeting at which KIWR issues will be discussed or acted upon will be published in local area newspapers not less than 7 days prior to the meeting. Regularly scheduled meetings of the IWCC Board of Trustees are held on the third Monday of each month at 2 p.m. The specific date, time, and location of each monthly meeting can be found on either the college website at iwcc.edu, KIWR's website at 89.7theriver.com, or by calling 712-325-3200. If any listener has questions regarding public meetings, the management of KIWR, or other issues or concerns about the station, please contact the board via email or phone.
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0: That is Detroit quintet Eva Under Fire with new music called Villainous. The song and video both feature Maria Brink from In This Moment. And the new album, also called Villainous, drops July 10th.
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9: 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In maintaining its compliance under Section 396-K-4 of the Communications Act of 1934, the trustees conduct its board meetings in an open and public forum. A public notice of any Board of Trustees meeting at which KIWR issues will be discussed or acted upon will be published in local area newspapers not less than 7 days prior to the meeting. Regularly scheduled meetings of the IWCC Board of Trustees are held on the third Monday of each month at 2 p.m. The specific date, time, and location of each monthly meeting can be found on either the college website at iwcc.edu, KIWR's website at 89.7theriver.com, or by calling 712-325-3200. 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
6: 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That is the band, the Co-Defendants. You get it. Come on now. What do you do when you take punk rock, hip-hop, and flamenco guitar and put it together? You get the latest from the Co-Defendants. Here's the Weathermen.

0: Defendants with their latest, The Weathermen. It's off their new album, Lifers. Chesky, along with Sam from Get Dead and good old Fat Mike of NOFX, making that one for you. The Co-Defendants. I'm Sophia John. That was my staff spotlight. I hope you enjoyed it.
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10: 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My name is Ryan Thomas, back with another Staff Spotlight. How about some new music from Afghan Whigs, celebrating their 40th anniversary this year, hitting the road this spring, and just released a new song? Lead singer Greg Dooley had this to say on the new song. Quote, "Laid this down in New Orleans last summer, was looking for an up-tempo banger," unquote. Mission accomplished. Here's House of I, Afghan Whigs on 89.7.

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That's the river to 44321.

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5: Yo, what's up? It's Ken from the Midday, back with more music for you. This time from Richmond, Virginia rockers Lamb of God. They're back with a new album called Into Oblivion, and vocalist Randy Blythe says that's the title because that's where we're headed. He adds that in general, the album is about ongoing and rapid breakdowns of the social contract, particularly here in America. He says things are acceptable now that would have horrified people just 20 years ago. So let's give it a go. Here's Into Oblivion from Lamb of God on 89.7 The River.

0: That is Into Oblivion, the title track to the brand new release from Lamb of God. The Into Oblivion North American headline tour is already underway with openers Kubla Khan TX, Fit for an Autopsy, and Sanguishugabog.
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Text the river to 44321. That's the river to 44321.

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5: 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In maintaining its compliance under Section 396-K-4 of the Communications Act of 1934, the trustees conduct its board meetings in an open and public forum. A public notice of any Board of Trustees meeting at which KIWR issues will be discussed or acted upon will be published in local area newspapers not less than 7 days prior to the meeting. Regularly scheduled meetings of the IWCC Board of Trustees are held on the third Monday of each month at 2 p.m. The specific date, time, and location of each monthly meeting can be found on either the college website at iwcc.edu, KIWR's website at 89.7theriver.com, or by calling 712-325-3200. If any listener has questions regarding public meetings, the management of KIWR, or other issues or concerns about the station, please contact the board via email or phone.
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0: 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A new one off the album Hell Is Here, Hell Is Home. And new album means new tour. They're set to tear up Valair Ballroom next month.
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